0: skills.
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Creatures crawl in search of blood to terrorize your neighborhood. And whosoever shall be found without the soul for

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2: 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I'm running in circles, tired of keeping my head high.

Now there is this song I wrote. I hope you learned it note for note like good little children. Don't worry. 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